After 8 million years of change, the giant panda has slowly emerged as unique treasure of China.

0: The mother panda and the human nanny jointly protect the enclosure, ensuring a safe and comfortable environment for the cubs. However, in the wild, how will the vulnerable panda cubs continue their growth journey while facing threats from predators? We drive 280 kilometers to Baosheng. This is where the world's first giant panda was scientifically discovered, and now is home to 181 wild pandas. On this ancient land known as the Panda Homeland, we will follow the wildlife protection experts to observe wild panda moms raising their cubs and see how wild panda cubs take that crucial step toward independence in the unpredictable wild.
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3: 赵老师，哎，你们平时巡山的工作都做些什么呀？
4: 主要是开展阳线巡护，还有一些动物的是否正常死亡、一些医院疫病监测方面的事儿。哦。
5: 平时您的工作基本上就是在和动物和植物打交道，
4: 对，但是不会打扰的。

In the evolutionary journey spanning 8 million years, giant pandas have experienced countless firsts in their lives. The first time they rolled over a wobbly. The first time they stood up while swaying. The first taste of tender bamboo shoots. The first challenge of hard bamboo stalks. The first time they marveled at the vast world from high treetops. The first time they savored the sweetness of life by a clear stream. The first time they learned to fight. And the first time they faced a separation. The firsts we have learned of may just be the tip of the iceberg of this ancient species' growth. The growth of giant pandas has never stopped. And we look forward to finding more answers about life, about nature, and about coexistence along this path.

0: 如果要是能够适应这些气候变化也好，或者是地理环境变化也好，那这样的物种就更大几率能够存活下来，其他的物种就会灭绝。
1: In the evolutionary journey spanning 8 million years, giant pandas have experienced countless firsts in their lives. The first time they rolled over wobbly. The first time they stood up while swaying. The first taste of tender bamboo shoots.The first challenge of hard bamboo stalks. The first time they marveled at the vast world from high treetops. The first time they savored the sweetness of life by a clear stream. The first time they learned to fight. And the first time they faced separation. The first we have learned of.May just be the tip of the iceberg of this ancient species' growth. The growth of giant pandas has never stopped. And we look forward to finding more answers about life, about nature, and about coexistence along this path.